Good morning, it's Phil Wilson live from South Shields across the northeast with a bright and breezy breakfast show. It's going to be a great show. I'll tell you what's on this week's show straight after the current single from Susie Quattro.

Suzy Quatro, Freedom, taken from her current album. Absolutely amazing album it is as well. Well, welcome along to the show this morning. And yes, you're waking up to, well, down in South Shields at the studio here. Looking out the studio window here, I can see it is a little bit grey, the sky, out of one window. And yes, I've got two windows. Ooh, I'm lucky. When I look out of the other window, then I can see a bit of sunshine coming through. So, what's going to be like today? Well, we will have a look at the long-range forecast at 9:25 this morning, so stay tuned for that. Also, we've got our album of the week as well, and we've got one from the Voltage Hour, number one of the week, and the all-important gem of the week as well, which all are yet to be selected, because we've got a very, very special guest who is currently touring, and he's dropped off in the UK, the fabulous, legendary man of Las Vegas, top entertainer, it's Barry Manilow. Yes, he's joining us on the show all morning. He'll be here between now and actually he'll be here between now and 9 o'clock, ahead of Phil Wilson by request, which is when you'll have your opportunity to get your favourite vinyl record played on the radio between 9 and 10 this morning. So it's going to be a very, very busy show this morning. So we better just give you the contact details if you want to get in touch with the show this morning. You can drop us a message at the affinityradio.uk website, and also you can get in touch with us on Facebook as well if you want to get in touch with us that way as well, under Wilson in the Morning, I believe it is. Or is it Phil Wilson in the Morning? I think it is on Facebook. It'd be great to hear from you. Drop us a WhatsApp as well at the studio as well. You can find out all the details if you get over to the affinityradio.uk website, and you'll be able to find all the details on that. Barry will be joining us in a couple of moments from now, but before that, here's the current single from Johanna Linney Jacobson. Here's Work on Affinity Radio. Good morning.

0: You'll have to check out Johanna Linny Jacobson's current album. It's got some great tracks on there. If you find a bit of easy listening, a bit of jazz too. And she appeared on the breakfast show here on Affinity Radio a couple of months back, actually. And if you want to watch the interviews, by the way, they will be appearing at phil.rocks if you get over to that website a little bit later today, and they should be showing up there quite nicely. Our special guest this week is the man himself, Barry Manilow. Yes, he's on tour at the moment, and he's got his brand new album out as well, and we're going to be chatting with him next.
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0: Calling all Fanalows. Barry Manilow is back with his new album, What a Time, celebrating a lifetime in music with songwriting from some of the best in the business, and is available on all formats, including vinyl as well. And Barry joins me now to tell us all about it. First of all, Barry, as you know, UK audiences are always thrilled to see you here on tour, but recently you've been very, very ill. How is the recovery going?
2: The recovery has been going slow. That's what the doctors tell me. This takes a while to get your lungs back in shape. And me, I have no patience, so it's been agony. But I think I'm getting better. I think I'm slowly getting better. And I thank everybody for being concerned.
0: You've always had a warm welcome in the UK. Where did you perform on your first visit?
2: Well, you know, the first time I played in England was somewhere in the 1970s. And I think we played the London Palladium. And we sold out. It was just amazing to me that we could do that, since I'd never been to Britain. But the very first show that we did, I felt as if I knew them. And I think they felt as if they knew me. But these audiences, they always felt like family to me.
0: What would you say to all those Fanalows out there?
3: I must mention today.
0: Sunshine, which is another standout song, which you released as a single as well earlier this year. Calling all Fanalows. Barry Manilow is back with his new album, What a Time. Celebrate.